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3: Go ahead.
2: I want to get into it, man, you know.
3: Go ahead.
2: Like a sex machine, man.
3: Yeah.
2: Moving, doing it, you know.
3: Yeah.
2: Can I count it off?
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We're

voices. It's a lie, a fantasy we create about people and places as we'd like them to be. 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It's that little baby you're holding, and it's that man you fought with this morning, the same one you're going to make love with tonight.

0: 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Alleen maar golden hits.
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2: Birds flying high, you know how I feel.

heard people say that too much of anything is not good for you, baby. But I don't know about that.